Nim FM. 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Vrijdagavond, 9 uur, Wit Bra. 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En wasansa sweetie, noka langa.

Nim FM. You just can't live in that negative way. So make way for the positive day. Vrijdagavond, 9 uur, Wit Bra. Wasansa langa, noka sweetie. En wasansa sweetie, noka langa.

0: I am that I am, mighty and thunderable, exhibir masakan, gramau, iras, fatar, madani, alam, tina, easterling, the coast, and a ghast, sight, yoga.
1: I'm not in this world to live up to your expectations.

And this one is the man from Augustone, Noel to Alice, Dwayne Stevenson. Take Misty Morning. Above the mountain. Reggae music till 12 o'clock. 12 o'clock.

0: God.
1: And that was a warrior king, the king himself. And way back into time. Uit een machtige CD. And this one is homeless.
0: I used to laugh still.
1: They get to you, them homeless.
0: Them, all the parents.
1: Need singer, need singer.
0: Come see you now.
1: Yeah. Sisla Kalanji.
0: Right.
1: Reggae music, you can't refuse it, my people.

0: The Real Revolutionary, taken from the gelijknamige album. And this one is One Thing.
1: When me get me wisdom from born in this one thing.
0: You remember this one?
1: I can say, Almighty God, the lead away. He's my guide and protector, night and day.
0: No to y'all's Anthony B.
1: One thing.
0: And this one is Junior Kelly.
2: Oh, yeah, yeah, yeah, yeah. Yeah, yeah, yeah, yeah.
0: Oh. A reggae music we are deal with.
2: Whoa, whoa, whoa, whoa.
0: Clean up your heart and come.

And this one is President Brown with microchips. And long time Rastaman is talking about the 666. Yeah, man, we are look to the east for the crowning of the Black King, His Imperial Majesty. How about you say LMS, the youngster from the Morgan Heritage, Lhasa, Miriam and Shaipur.

0: a mighty song there. Ethiopia shall stretch for her hand unto God. A reggae music. Who that? As your fountain, my defense.
1: Jaja will.
0: Yes, Rasta.

And Dan had me better home. Ethiopia shall stretch for her hands unto God. And omens ma otak fawar komte met so it's read your Bible, Bible reader. Ja, Psalm 68, vers 31. 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
1: Imagine living in a world.
0: And Rastaman Annoyed Not Attack Dondo Sani. Yeah, man, the man altijd
1: knows what.
0: Look back to the creator.

And this one was Mikey Spice. I am gonna miss you. And what a mighty song. And next is...

The latex man from South Africa. His name is Lucky Dube. Affirmative Action. One of my favorite. This is the chief of the police speaking. Police don't like competition. What a corruption!

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Diane Man Bushman. And coming up 10 October is hij ergens in New York. And why you say my people, it's all about reggae music. 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As the Jew of Harmon, as the Jew that descended up the holy mountain of Zion, for there the Lord God, Jah Almighty, commanded his blessing, even life forever.

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Reggae music, pump it up. 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And me want to say one word for respect to the whole Rastafarian community that I bring the Bobo Shanti and the 12 tribe of Israel and our righteous man and righteous woman and the town. 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This one is Ishmael Isaac from Ivoorkus, West Africa. 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

0: And once more, keep on from Jack Yore. 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
1: Shine your light within. 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
0: Raman salute for the reggae jam. 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

0: am that I am mighty and thunderable exhibir massa gangra maui ras fatarma daniel am tina easterling the ghost and a ghast site yoga.
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crazy, crazy, crazy, crazy, crazy, crazy, cr

toda la noche. 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So I called my friend Johnny and I said to him, Johnny, la gente está muy loca.